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1: Con señales en Antofagasta y Calama, escuchas la nueva FM7.

a table, three, throwing back a couple bottles and the taps on me, having some giggles, then we start to get crazy, table dancing, smashing glasses, it starts to get naughty, it's time to show them how we do on the floor, so while the DJ play my track, I want my girls on the floor, I got the surround sound, so why wanna see me fall, I'm just trying to have a blast, and I ain't taking your call. Let's get this party started, right? Let's get drunk and freaky fire. You with me, so it's alright. We gonna stay up the whole night. 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
1: Welcome. This is the beginning. For every ending is mega starter. When they bring the dark, we bring the light.